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12: The top stories this hour. Imagine turning up at A&E and being treated in a corridor. For more than one in four patients across Wales, that's not imagination, it's a reality. New research looks at 134 emergency departments across the UK, and the findings don't paint a pretty picture. Wales came second worst for so-called corridor care. Dr. Ryan McHenry says it highlights the pressures facing emergency departments.
13: Emergency department crowding is the defining challenge of our age in emergency care. Anyone that works in an A&E knows that whenever they go into work in the morning, they're very likely to be faced with a crowded emergency department.
12: Security services are understood to have been tracking a suspected bomb plot long before the arrests of five men near an RAF base in Gloucestershire used by the US. Donald Trump says they were under investigation and looking to do big damage. Neath Talbot Councils bought 20 properties as part of plans to ease homelessness pressures in the borough. It's part of a £4 million plan approved last year to support households. Sport now, and another game, another defeat for Craig Bellamy's Wales. Last night's 2-0 loss out in Denmark means Cymru are now without a win in six matches. Our reporter Jack O'Connell's in Copenhagen.
14: It's been nearly 20 years since Wales last won a game in this part of the world, and after tonight, their Denmark deadlock continues. 2,400 travelling Wales fans sang their way through a difficult game in a packed stadium in Copenhagen. From the start, it looked like Denmark's game to lose, and it was Gustav Isaksson who eventually put them in front. With Wales heading back to Cardiff empty-handed, we headed to the mix zone and caught up with winger Wes Burns.
15: Like we said before, coming into the games, they were always going to be tough. Obviously, we're in Nations League A, so we know the teams and the calibre of teams that are coming up against are, you know, the best teams in the world.
12: And tickets for next year's Oasis tour have sold out. The band's 42 live shows will take them across the UK and Ireland, Europe and the US.
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12: A dry and fine day ahead across Wales with plenty of sunshine, highs of 19. That's the latest. I'm Tom Preece.
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8: Good morning. The M4 is moving well. 49 to the Coldra with no delays for the Bringlass tunnels. Approaches are moving for 119 to Miskin and the A470 to Coryton interchange at junction 32. Moving for the 465 to Llandarcy at 43. There's no delays for Cardiff. Moving for Neath for Talbot and Bridgend. Quiet so far for Swansea. There is a closure for Blaenau Gwent and Ebbw Vale. Eureka Place is closed between Tredegar Park and Bethcar Street to an unsafe building. I'm Hannah Cox.
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11: Good morning. Still closed for Ebbwvale and Blaenau Gwent for Eureka Place. There is a closure in both directions to an unsafe building from Bethcar Street to Tredegar Road. On the move for the rest of the roads this Monday morning, clear for the M4 and all approaches. Cardiff, as well as the Vale of Glamorgan and Rhondda Cynon Taf are all coping well. No delays for Bridgend, for Swansea, and it's clear for Swansea for Oystermouth Road, Mumbles Road, Fabian Way and Key Parade. The usual delays for Gowerton also moving well on the A484. I'm Hannah Cox.
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8: Armour not in real life, but new research suggests more than one in four people attending A&E in Wales are being treated not in a bed, not in a room, but in a corridor. The study carried out by the Royal College of Emergency Medicine looked at 134 emergency departments in the UK, and Wales came second worst. Emergency doctor Ryan McHenry says overcrowding is not just difficult for staff, but for patients as well.
9: It's very clear that that's a very difficult place to be because people come because they're unwell, and it's very difficult for staff to look after patients in those areas that really aren't designed for their treatment.
8: Security services are understood to have been tracking a suspected bomb plot long before the arrests of five men near an RAF base in Gloucestershire used by the US. Donald Trump says they were under investigation and looking to do big damage. Neath but Talbot Councils bought 20 properties as part of a plan to ease homelessness pressures in the borough. It's part of a £4 million plan approved last year to support households. Sport, and Craig Bellamy admits he was really hurting after Wales suffered a second successive Nations League defeat in Denmark. Gustav Isaacson added to Ben Davis's own goal as Cymru lost 2-0 in Copenhagen and slumped to the bottom of their group. They're now without a win in their last six matches. Midfielder Wes Burns hopes Wales can return to Cardiff with a better result against Norway this week.
10: I mean, there's plenty of games to come. There's plenty of time to put it right. But yeah, obviously to finish off the camp would be nice to get a couple of points on the board and obviously, like you say, maybe score a goal or two.
8: And tickets for next year's Oasis tour have sold out. The band's 42 live shows will take them across the UK and Ireland, Europe and the US.
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8: A dry and fine day ahead across Wales with plenty of sunshine, highs of 19. That's the latest. I'm Tom Preece.
0: Good morning. Thanks for tuning in. It's just gone 7. We're on the air across Wales. It's Dragon Radio. It's Tony Dibben. It's great to be here. We've got Elvis coming soon, Suspicious Minds, the big comeback track from 69. First, Men at Work. Let's go.

Venus from 1986 right here at Dragon Radio, Wells' station for the all-time favourites. Prince, Little Red Corvette soon, now Linda Perry's band, The Four Non Blondes. Hey, what's up, Dragon Radio?

0: great star Prince, Little Red Corvette. That Prince musical's coming soon to Broadway, and of course I'm sure it's going to transfer to the West End after it's done in Broadway. Bill Withers, Lovely Day, and Deacon Blue, Wages Day. Well, we're edging nearer to the end of September, so payday will be this week. Make me a
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0: On Friday, 600K was transferred to mum of two, Ruth. Her husband, Mike, was in tears when the call came in just before his birthday. Here's your chance to finish off September with a sensational £700,000. 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
10: Good morning. The eastbound side of the M4 slow now into the Bryngelas tunnels before Malpas Road and approaches a busy A470 to Coryton at 32, as well as the 465 to Llandarcy at 43. There's no change for Ebbw Vale and Blaenau Gwent. Eureka Place is closed. That's to an unsafe building from Bethcar Street to Tredegar Road. It's on the move for Swansea at the moment. No delays for the city centre and the usual delays for Gowerton moving for the Victoria Road roundabout. I'm Hannah Cox.
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8: Good morning. Very slow for the A470 to an earlier accident. All lanes have now opened, but delays remain between the Nantgarw interchange and Caerphilly Road on the A468 to the Taffswell interchange on the A454. Also looking busy approaching Coryton interchange for the A470. The M4 itself, that's looking slow into the Bryngelas tunnels and around the Britain Ferry Bridge, 42 to 41 for Baglan in both directions. Swansea getting slower now for Gowerton and across Lugher Bridge. I'm Hannah Cox.
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0: Delamitri, always the last to know. 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This is Tony Dibbins. Standing by from 10 is Angela J. Phil Hawes from 2. Wynn's got a happy hour. And Steve Boogie Williams here to wrap up your day later.
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8: The top stories this hour. Imagine turning up at A&E and being treated in a corridor. Well, for more than one in four patients across Wales, that's not imagination, it's a reality. New research looked at 134 emergency departments across the UK and the findings don't paint a pretty picture. Wales came second worst for so-called corridor care. Dr. Ryan McHenry says it highlights the pressures facing emergency departments.
9: Emergency department crowding is the defining challenge of our age in emergency care. Anyone that works in A&E knows that whenever they go into work in the morning, they're very likely to be faced with a crowded emergency department.
8: Security services are understood to have been tracking a suspected bomb plot long before the arrests of five men near an RAF base in Gloucestershire used by the US. Donald Trump says they were under investigation and looking to do big damage. Neathpa Talbot Council's bought 20 properties as part of plans to ease homelessness pressures in the borough. It's part of a £4 million plan approved last year to support households. Sport now, and another game, another defeat for Craig Bellamy's Wales. Last night's 2-0 loss out in Denmark means Cymru are now without a win in six matches. Our reporter Jack O'Connell's in Copenhagen.
10: It's been nearly 20 years since Wales last won a game in this part of the world, and after tonight, their Denmark deadlock continues. 2,400 travelling Wales fans sang their way through a difficult game in a packed stadium in Copenhagen. From the start, it looked like Denmark's game to lose, and it was Gustav Isaksen who eventually put them in front. With Wales heading back to Cardiff empty-handed, we headed to the mix zone and caught up with winger Wes Burns.
11: Like we said before, coming into the games, they were always going to be tough. Obviously, we're in Nations League A, so we know the teams and the calibre of teams that are coming up against are, you know, the best teams in the world.
8: And tickets for next year's Oasis tour have sold out. The band's 42 live shows will take them across the UK and Ireland, Europe and the US.
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8: A dry and fine day ahead across Wales with plenty of sunshine, highs of 19. That's the latest. I'm Tom Preece.
0: This is Dragon Radio. Good morning. It's just got 8. It's Tony Dibben here for Dragon Radio Breakfast. Bangles, Manic Monday, Beach Boys, God only knows. It's Jermaine Stewart. We don't have to take our clothes off to have a good time.
1: Really?

0: ones. 8:21 thereabouts. Good morning, welcome to Monday. Next up, travel news, ABBA, knowing me, knowing you. Billy Ocean's playing. Oh yes, and there's a small matter of £700,000. Make me a
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0: On Friday, 600k was transferred to mum of two, Ruth. Her husband, Mike, was in tears when the call came in just before his birthday. Here's your chance to finish off September with a sensational £700,000. 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
17: Good morning. Very busy now for the eastbound side of the M4. It is partially blocked to an accident between Pencoed and Miskin, and the A470 still very slow between Pontypridd and Coryton interchange due to an earlier accident from the Nantgalu interchange to the Taffswell interchange. The 465, that's slow approaching the M4 towards Llandossy at junction 43, and Swansea slow for Gowerton on the A484 at the Victoria Road roundabout and across at Lecher Bridge. I'm Hannah Cox.
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0: Irie Cara's Flashdance. What a feeling. This is Dragon Radio, home of the all-time favourites. My name's Tony Dibbon. It's great to be here. Status Quo Down Down. 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
10: Good morning. It's slow for the eastbound side of the M4 into the Bryngelas Tunnels. Eastbound, it's partially blocked Pencoy to Miskin, and it's slow again eastbound around Llansamlyt at Junction 44. Severe delays on the A470 between Pontypridd and Coryton at 32 for the motorway. It's due to an earlier accident from the Nantgarw interchange to the Taff-Swen interchange. All lanes have reopened after the accident, but traffic remains. And Swansea, that's slow for Gowerton still for the Victoria Road roundabout on the A484 and across Slicker Bridge. I'm Hannah Cox.
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0: Shania Twain. That don't impress me much at Dragon Radio. Good morning, welcome to the show. It's great to be here after nine. We're going to kick off our No Repeat 9 to 5, which is something we do every single weekday here at Dragon Radio, which means you can leave us on all day long and we don't play the same songs over and over again. The No Repeat 9 to 5 starts next.
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11: We start with a word of warning if you're out and about in a car. Drivers heading into Cardiff are facing major delays after a crash on the A470. The collision is causing heavy congestion southbound, backing up as far as Glyntaf. Now, it's the kind of scene you might expect on a TV drama, not in real life. But new research suggests more than one in four people going to A&E in Wales aren't being treated in a bed. The study looked at around 134 emergency departments in the UK, and Wales came second worst for corridor care. Emergency doctor Ryan McHenry says overcrowding is difficult for staff.
12: We've demonstrated that that is consistent across the UK, and particularly in places like Wales and Northern Ireland. It's very clear that that's a very difficult place to be because people come because they're unwell, and it's very difficult for staff to look after patients in those areas that really aren't designed for their treatment.
11: The Defence Secretary says it would be unwise to comment on the motivations of those arrested over a suspected bomb plot at a military base in Gloucestershire. Five men are being questioned after suspicious activity was spotted near RAF Fairford yesterday. Neath but Talbot Council's bought 20 properties as part of a plan to ease homelessness pressures in the borough. It's part of £4 million worth of proposals, which were approved last year to support households. Sport now, and Craig Bellamy admits he's hurting after Wales suffered a second successive Nations League defeat in Denmark. Gustav Isaacson added to Ben Davies's own goal as Cymru lost 2-0 in Copenhagen. Here's midfielder Wes Burns.
13: I mean, there's plenty of games to come. There's plenty of time to play right. But yeah, obviously to finish up the camp would be nice to get a couple points on the board, and obviously, like you say, maybe score a goal or two.
11: And tickets for next year's Oasis tour have sold out. The band's 42 live shows will take them across the UK and Ireland, Europe and the US.
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11: A dry and fine day ahead across Wales with plenty of sunshine, highs of 19. That's the latest. I'm Tom Preece.
0: Good morning, it's just gone nine. Welcome to the No Repeat 9 to 5. We won't play the same song twice between now and after 5 tonight. Let's play Level 42, Gallagher and Lyle, and here's Cool and

We don't play the same songs over and over, so you can listen all day long. The No Repeat 9 to 5, Dragon Radio.

0: 1983 for David Bowie, Modern Love, just gone 20 past nine. Good morning, welcome to Dragon Radio. We're playing your all-time favourites right here for Wales. Sting and the Police and Michael McDonald's Sweet Freedom coming next today, Dragon Radio. 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
0: On Friday, 600K was transferred to mum of two, Ruth. Her husband, Mike, was in tears when the call came in just before his birthday. 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

0: Simply Red from 92 and For Your Babies. This is Dragon Radio. Angela J from 10, Phil Hawes from 2. Here comes Roxy Music Dance Away and the Jacksons, Can You Feel It from 1981, a part of your Monday morning soundtrack. 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
1: Take this, please. Go. Go on without me.
2: Come on, Dave. 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
1: No, Carl. 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
1: Oh, right. Ah, I didn't know that.
2: 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They have all major UK banks for cash deposits straight into your bank account. And many are open late and on weekends.
1: Shall we stop for a cuppa then?
2: Yeah.
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0: 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You ain't seen nothing yet. 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
9: The top stories this hour. Drivers heading into Cardiff are facing major delays after a crash on the A470 near Taff's Well. The collision's causing heavy congestion southbound, backing up as far as Glyn Taff. Now, imagine turning up at A&E and being treated in a corridor. For more than one in four patients in Wales, that's not imagination, it's a reality. New research looked at 134 emergency departments across the UK. Wales came second worst for so-called corridor care. Dr. Ryan McHenry says it highlights the pressures facing emergency departments.
10: Emergency department crowding is the defining challenge of our age in emergency care. Anyone that works in A&E knows that whenever they go into work in the morning, they're very likely to be faced with a crowded emergency department.
9: The Defence Secretary says it would be unwise to comment on the motivations of those arrested over a suspected bomb plot at a military base in Gloucestershire. Five men are being questioned after suspicious activity was spotted near RAF Fairford yesterday. Neath but Talbot Councils bought 20 properties as part of a plan to ease homelessness pressures in the borough. It's part of a £4 million proposal approved last year to support households. Sport now, and another game, another defeat for Craig Bellamy's Wales. Last night's 2-0 loss out in Denmark means Cymru are now without a win in six matches. Our reporter Jack O'Connell's in Copenhagen.
11: It's been nearly 20 years since Wales last won a game in this part of the world, and after tonight, their Denmark deadlock continues. From the start, it looked like Denmark's game to lose, and it was Gustav Isaksen who eventually put them in front. With Wales heading back to Cardiff empty-handed, we headed to the mix zone and caught up with winger Wes Burns.
12: Like we said before, coming into the games, they were always going to be tough. Obviously, we're in Nations League A.
9: And tickets for next year's Oasis tour have sold out. The band's 42 live shows will take them across the UK and Ireland, Europe and the US.
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9: Plenty of sunshine ahead this afternoon across Wales, hazy at times, highs of 19. That's the latest. I'm Tom Preece.
15: morning, it's just after 10. Hello, happy Monday. Welcome, I'm Angela Jay with Marvin Gaye on the way. And now the woman has picked up 7 awards last night. I'm surprised she could carry them home.

0: How are you feeling for a Monday? It was the Autumn Steam Rally at Pembroke Country Park this weekend. Did you go? Did you enjoy? Carly says she has had a lovely weekend. She did that. And of course, lots of cake for her mum's birthday. Happy birthday to June. I hope you've had a wonderful birthday weekend and that you've absolutely got spoilt rotten. I did spoil myself a little bit yesterday afternoon for an hour. I went to a sauna with my friends after a sea dip. I know some are probably thinking that's not really spoiling yourself, getting in the sea and getting all cold. I know. But then when we went to the sauna, we weren't able to chat and relax. It was there was a lot of singing sea shanty songs. But I tell you what, it was a whole lot of fun. It really was. Stay with us. We've got some Tavares on the way. We've got some Ace of Base soon too.
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11: The Famous Five are on the train to Cardiff, planning their Welsh adventure. Did you know Wales is absolutely bursting with myths and legends, says Anne? And number one on my list is the legend of the Red Dragon. Then tomorrow we'll look for the legendary fairies of Pennold Castle, adds Dick. But first, let's try the legendary Welsh cakes, quips George. Yes, let's start there, laughs Anne. Great Western Railway. 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

0: 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Stay with us. 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Would you like to win a lot of money? 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
8: The top stories this hour. It's the kind of scene you might expect on a TV drama not in real life, but new research suggests more than one in four people attending A&E in Wales aren't being treated in a bed. The study carried out by the Royal College of Emergency Medicine looked at around 134 emergency departments in the UK. In Wales came second worst. Emergency doctor Ryan McHenry says overcrowding isn't just difficult for staff.
9: People are being looked after in places like corridors, and we've demonstrated that that is consistent across the UK and particularly in places like Wales and Northern Ireland. It's very clear that that's a very difficult place to be because people come because they're unwell, and it's very difficult for staff to look after patients in those areas that really aren't designed for their treatment.
8: Counter-terror police are understood to be investigating whether Iran is linked to a suspected terror plot at a military airbase in Gloucestershire. A resident called 999 after saying she saw a group of men in balaclavas, though the Defence Secretary says it would be unwise to comment on motives. Neath Port Talbot Council bought 20 properties as part of a plan to ease homelessness pressures in the borough. It's part of a £4 million proposal approved last year to support households. Sport, and Craig Bellamy admits he is hurting after Wales suffered a second successive Nations League defeat in Denmark. Gustav Isaacson added to a Ben Davis own goal as Cymru lost 2-0 in Copenhagen. They're now without a win in their last six matches. Midfielder Wes Burns hopes Cymru can return to Cardiff with a better result against Norway this week.
10: I mean, there's plenty of games to come. There's plenty of time to put it right. But yeah, obviously to finish up the camp would be nice to get, you know, a couple points on the board.
8: And don't look back in anger, but tickets for next year's Oasis tour have sold out. The band's 42 live shows will take them across the UK, Ireland, Europe and the US.
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8: Plenty of sunshine ahead this afternoon across Wales. Hazy at times, highs of 19. That's the latest. I'm Tom Preece.
0: Well, good morning and welcome. It's just after 11. Hello, I'm Angela Jay on your no repeat 9 to 5 workday. We've got Elton John coming up soon. And now this one from Duran Duran.

0: 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Would you like to win a lot of money? It's gone up, I know, to £700,000 because Ruth won £600,000 on Friday. And now here's your chance to win on Friday. 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
0: 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Someone will win the whole lot. 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

0: like that is it for Oasis. The tickets have all sold out for their upcoming 2027 tour. He's taken to social media to say, that's all, folks. That is all. This weekend was your opportunity, and some were lucky and the rest of us weren't so lucky. You never know. But it doesn't sound like there's going to be any more, does it? In fact, it doesn't sound like there's going to be any more dates. Like, that's it. Is that it? It is the question. 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

0: on the way after midday, your news headlines too, and we continue right here. 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
1: The top stories this hour. Imagine turning up at A&E and being treated in a corridor. Well, for more than one in four patients across Wales, that's not imagination, it's a reality. New research looked at 134 emergency departments across the UK, and the findings don't paint a pretty picture. Wales came second worst for so-called corridor care. Dr. Ryan McHenry says it highlights the pressures facing emergency departments.
2: It's the defining challenge of our age in emergency care. Anyone that works in A&E knows that whenever they go in to work in the morning, they're very likely to be faced with a crowded emergency department.
1: Security services are understood to have been tracking a suspected bomb plot long before the arrests of five men near an RAF base in Gloucestershire used by the US. Donald Trump says they were under investigation and looking to do big damage. Neathpa Talbot Council's bought 20 properties as part of plans to ease homelessness pressures in the borough. It's part of a £4 million plan approved last year to support households. Sport now, and another game, another defeat for Craig Bellamy's Wales. Last night's 2-0 loss out in Denmark means Cymru are now without a win in six matches. Our reporter Jack O'Connell's in Copenhagen.
3: It's been nearly 20 years since Wales last won a game in this part of the world, and after tonight, their Denmark deadlock continues. 2,400 travelling Wales fans sang their way through a difficult game in a packed stadium in Copenhagen. From the start, it looked like Denmark's game to lose, and it was Gustav Isaksen who eventually put them in front. With Wales heading back to Cardiff empty-handed, we headed to the mix zone and caught up with winger Wes Burns.
4: Like we said before, coming into the games, they were always going to be tough. Obviously, we're in Nations League A, so we know the teams and the calibre of teams that were coming up against are, you know, the best teams in the world.
1: And tickets for next year's Oasis tour have sold out. The band's 42 live shows will take them across the UK and Ireland, Europe and the US.
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1: Plenty of sunshine ahead this afternoon across Wales, hazy at times, highs of 19. That's the latest. I'm Tom Preece.
7: Good afternoon, it's just after midday and welcome, I'm Angela Jay. 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

0: end. Melanie Walters did her thing. Very good, very good. Still none the wiser about that fishing trip, which they did ask her to, and you cannot blame them. That's a programme I'd love to come back. Gavin and Stacey. Although one of the celebrities did dance to Robbie Williams. It was Rock DJ, if you remember it well, on Saturday night. We've got a different Robbie track on the way soon. And some Donna Summer coming next. Dragon Radio.
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0: 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Hello to Kaylee, by the way, who's got us on in Gilvach. 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
3: Outside, gloomy skies, a persistent drizzle, and a chilly wind blowing from the west, north, east, and south. But inside, temperatures of toasty warm with a high chance of plush rugs, soft lighting, and snuggly throws. 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
7: 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Ponder over the word simmer for a second. Almost a whisper, isn't it? Flavour is shy. It takes its time. It's why Charlie gives the ragu for his lasagna oodles of time to simmer. Because time, well, isn't it the most important ingredient of all? Charlie Bigham's slowly does it.
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8: The top stories this hour. The cost of diesel has hit a new record high. The RAC says the average price is now just a fraction of a penny shy of £2 a litre. Filling a family car now costs around £31 more than it did at the start of the Iran war. Foreign Secretary Ed Miliband's promising to stand up to Tehran.
9: We will act against the proxies of Iran, and we will continue to isolate Iran so that they reopen the Strait of Hormuz, which is so essential to tackling the cost of living crisis here at home.
8: In the last half hour, counter-terrorism police have confirmed 5 men arrested over the suspected bomb plot at RAF Fairford in Gloucestershire are all British nationals. They've also said the suspects are from London. 3 are aged 24, the others 23 and 25. The Welsh Government's urging the Chancellor to deliver on a £14 billion rail investment pledge in next month's budget. Finance Minister Elin Jones wants £1 billion brought forwards alongside more cost of living support and investment in Wales. She says just 1% of network rail spending across England and Wales currently goes to Welsh Railways. Now in sport, the fallout from Wales's resounding defeats in Denmark last night continues as certain sections of the fan base call on Craig Bellamy to resign. Cymru went down 2-0 in Copenhagen in a game where they were outplayed and outmanoeuvred, conceding both goals via set pieces. After the final whistle, midfielder Wes Burns says having starting players out injured hasn't helped.
10: Like you say, you have to rotate the squad, and obviously the lads that play obviously have got, you know, massive onus on, you know, getting the recovery right, and we're trying to do as much as we can to make sure the lads are prepped and ready to go as much as possible.
8: And Catherine Zeta-Jones says it was very special to film in her hometown of Swansea for the first time. The Welsh actress stars in a new thriller series as Jackie Price, a former drug dealer on the run from ruthless hitmen. Kill Jackie's out on Prime Video next month.
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8: A dry and fine day with long spells of sunshine, highs across Wales of 19 degrees Celsius. That's the latest. I'm Gavin Rutsim.
0: Good afternoon and welcome to Dragon Radio. I'm Angela J. Got some Alanis Morissette soon. The Monkees on the way. But first, it's Kim Wilde with Kids.

Thank you for choosing us. A beautiful day across Wales. This is Dragon Radio on your no-repeat 9-to-5 workday. Whitney on the way. After this, Alanis Morissette.

0: stay with us. 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Would you like to win a lot of money? It's gone up, I know, to £700,000 because Ruth won £600,000 on Friday. 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

0: 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It's Dragon Radio, and after two, Phil Hoyles is here looking after you. He is playing more on our no-repeat 9-to-5 work day. Have a good one. I'll see you tomorrow. 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
8: The top stories this hour. Counter-terror police say 5 men arrested over a suspected bomb plot at RAF Fairford are all British nationals from London. They're all in their 20s and are being held following the incident at the Gloucestershire military base. Local MP Ros Savage has praised the local farmer who made the call to police.
9: She tried calling the base directly and they weren't picking up, so she called 999, and I'm just incredibly grateful to her for her bravery and her persistence in that, or else we could be, I'll just say, facing a very different situation here today.
8: The leader of Welsh Labour's vowing to rebuild the party after May's election saw them lose power for the first time since devolution. Ken Skates leads just 9 Assembly members in the Senate, coming in behind both Plaid Cymru and Reform UK. Speaking to delegates at the party's conference in Liverpool, he says he'll build something exciting for the future.
10: We heard it. I heard it. Our task is not to reconstruct a Welsh Labour Party that looks like the past. No more Ming Vars politics for Wales. There should be no steady as she goes for Labour. That is not what we were built to do.
8: Neath Port Talbot Council's bought 20 properties as part of a plan to ease homelessness pressures in the borough. It's part of a £4 million plan approved last year to support households. In football, and the dust hasn't settled yet after Wales's heavy defeat in Denmark. But many fans are sharing their frustrations on social media. Cymru were beaten 2-0 in Copenhagen and done twice by set pieces. Midfielder Wes Burns reckons Wales can improve by playing top-tier opponents.
11: Said the games are an League A, and they're the games that we want to play in. We want to test ourselves against the best, and it's a great platform for us to learn from the best as well. We've just spoken inside there and said obviously it was tough.
8: And several scenes have been removed from the children's sketch comedy show Horrible Histories. The BBC says they don't comply with current standards for kids' television.
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8: A dry and fine day with long spells of sunshine, highs across Wales of 19 degrees Celsius. That's the latest. I'm Gavin Rutsim.
14: 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Measy from James Brown and Talk Talk on the way very soon. We start the show with

It's My Life on Dragon Radio, the home of the No Repeat 9 to 5. Monday afternoon, Monday already. Best part done, really, isn't it? It's all kind of downhill to the home time now. How was your weekend? Was it all right? Did it get up to much? Was it like a frantic one, or was it completely chilled out? Mine was a chilled out one, but a very busy chilled out one, if you know what I'm saying. Did lots of stuff with the family this weekend, which was absolutely lovely. Took the nieces out for a nice carvery yesterday lunchtime. That was lovely. And then we went for a nice spin. My mother and the nieces went around the Gower yesterday, which is always lovely. Went down there. And what's really nice, isn't it, is that sometimes you can have, especially in Wales, multiple seasons in one day. You know what I'm talking about. It's like, left home yesterday and it was very cloudy, borderline kind of, it's going to rain. It's not raining. Maybe even some thunder this afternoon. It looked like that. But then down the Gower, it looked like a summer's day. It's crazy, but lovely. All in all, lovely, absolutely. Starship on the way very soon after Eagle Eye Cherry and Save Tonight. It's Dragon Radio on a Monday afternoon.

0: in 1985. I remember it well. What tune? Starship. And we built this city. Eagle Eye Cherry and Save Tonight. And a big team from Talk Talk on the show today too. How are you? How's your day going? Hopefully really well. Why not drop me a line and let me know all the details. 07740 938500 on your no repeat 9 to 5 today. Music coming up on the show from Elton John and Kiki D. Make me a
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0: Michael Bolton, How Am I Supposed to Live Without You? More tunes like that on Love Dragon tonight from 10. So today is Monday. It's the 28th of September today. It's World News Day today, which it could be any day, really, isn't it? It's also World Marmite Day as well today. It's one of those love it or hate it things. Saying that, though, I mean, I don't mind it. I don't love it. I don't hate it. I'm somewhere kind of in the middle on this. I don't mind it very thinly on some toast. That's very nice. A nice kind of slice of toast, a nice thick slice of toast with a fine layer of Marmite on it. Too much is too much, isn't it? And let's be honest. But with a little cheese on it as well, that's a different level, isn't it? I just love that. The Australian version, I think that's called Vegemite. I probably like that even more. That's a little less in your face, isn't it? Let's know your thoughts about Marmite on Marmite Day today. 07740 938 500. Weather-wise for this afternoon, it's not looking too shabby. Mostly fine, mostly dry, but it's going to get wet and windy tomorrow. 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
1: Top stories this hour. The five suspects being questioned over a potential terror plot near a military base in Gloucestershire are all British nationals aged in their 20s. The men were arrested after suspicious activity was spotted near RAF Fairford, which is used by US forces. This farmer rang 999 and claimed she saw more than five people.
2: It was dark, and also I was seeing them, I was dazzling them with my headlights. So I was seeing them with this like dark background. I just got a very quick impression. But the first thing I really noticed was that they had their, most of their faces were covered.
3: Do you believe it was more than five?
2: Yeah, I do.
1: The Iranian embassy has categorically rejected the incident is linked to Iran. Elsewhere, and Welsh Labour leader Ken Skate says he has no intention of rebuilding a party that looks like the past.
4: Hope needs substance. Hope needs purpose. And hope needs results.
1: He's been speaking at the Labour conference in Liverpool. Right now, the party has just nine members in the Senate, a historic low. The cost of diesel has hit a new record high. The RAC says the average price is now just a fraction of a penny shy of £2 a litre. In sport, the fallout from Wales's resounding defeats in Denmark last night continues. Certain sections of the fan base call on Craig Bellamy to resign. Cymru went down 2-0 in Copenhagen in a game where they were outplayed and some say outmanoeuvred. After the final whistle, midfielder Wes Burns says having starting players out injured hasn't helped.
5: Obviously the lads that play obviously have got, you know, massive onus on, you know, getting the recovery right, and we're trying to do as much as we can to make sure the lads are prepped and ready to go as much as possible.
1: And Catherine Zeta-Jones says it was very special to film in Swansea, her hometown, for the first time. The Welsh actress stars in a new thriller series as Jackie Price, a former drug dealer on the run from ruthless hitmen. Kill Jackie's Souths on Prime Video next month.
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1: A dry and fine day with long spells of sunshine, highs across Wales of 19 degrees Celsius. That's the latest. I'm Gavin Rutsen.
8: 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It's Phil Hoyles until 7 o'clock tonight. Music to start the hour then from Aretha and George.

It's Dead or Alive and You Spin Me Around Like a Record. It's Monday, the 28th of September. If you're celebrating your birthday this afternoon, happy birthday to you. Jennifer Rush is celebrating her birthday. Had that massive number one back in 1985, of course, with The Power of Love. She's 66 today. Naomi Watts is also celebrating as she turns 58. And Hilary Duff is celebrating her birthday today too, as she turns 39, on which the day that in 1985, Kate Bush scored her second UK number one album with The Hounds of Love. What an album that is. Maybe we'll play a track from that a little bit later on Drive Time. It's Dragon Radio, and next to play, it's Leanne Rimes.

0: great song, isn't it? Patrice Russian, Forget Me Not, Dragon Radio at Drive Time. If you love the softer side of the 70s, 80s and 90s, join us tonight from 10 o'clock. In fact, any night from 10 o'clock when we wind things down until the midnight hour. Some gorgeous songs on the way tonight. Just had a quick peek and I think you're going to be very happy. 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

0: 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The day after the MTV Video Music Awards, the VMAs happened in London, of course, in LA, and Madonna walked away with another 7 gongs. I mean, she is doing so well throughout her career. And if you thought the gongs were going to be no more for her, think again. And also making news, something I think we touched on Friday afternoon, and Play School, the classic TV show from the 60s and 70s and early 80s, is going to be making a comeback. 40 years ago, it was massive. It's going to be reimagined and brought back to life again. Will Hamble and Jemima and Big Ted and Little Ted and Humpty Dumpty, will they be in the new version? Will the big windows be there as well? The round window and the square window and the arch window? So many questions. So many questions. And the iconic theme tune. Remember that? The house with the door and windows 1, 2, 3, 4. Oh, those the days, weren't they? Take me back to those. Music coming up on the show after the latest news on the roads from Erasure. Dragon
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4: We're just looking at the Traffic Wales cameras and things moving well on the M4 in both directions. We're on the Cannon Taff, the A473 just southeast of Pontypridd. That's looking slow between Tonteig and the A470 at the Upper Boat interchange. In Cardiff, queuing southbound on the A4232 at Penelan, just down through the roadworks. Also slow outbound on Southern Way and Rover Way towards the Llaneddon interchange. And Wordsworth Avenue in Cardiff also closed in both directions for emergency repairs between the A4161 and Woodland Place. That's the latest.
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0: 0870 938 500 if you want to drop us a line to say hi today. 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
8: The top stories this hour. The Prime Minister will chair a Cobra meeting later after a suspected bomb plot near an army base in Gloucestershire. Five British nationals, who are all in their 20s, were arrested near RAF Fairford. A woman who called 999 after seeing the suspects near her farm says she staggered how long the response took. The Defence Secretary says she only has the partial picture, but she thinks mistakes were made.
9: I'd like a bit of acknowledgement that there was a mess up instead of the silly talking about parts of the story. You know, I am a real person. I'm not an undercover agent, or I'm not a nosy neighbour. I was trying to go mind my own business.
8: Elsewhere, Labour leader in Wales, Ken Skate, says his party's taken a clear message from May's elections.
10: People need to feel progress in their daily lives, because once they stop feeling it, sound bites mean nothing. And this is a lesson we have heard.
8: After losing power for the first time since devolution began, he says the party is now focused on rebuilding. Labour currently holds a Senedd group of 9 members, trailing behind Plaid Cymru and Reform UK. The average price of diesel's hit an all-time high. It's just shy of £2 a litre, breaking a previous record set in June 2022. Catherine Zeta-Jones says it was special filming her TV series, Kill Jackie, in Swansea.
11: Going home was, like, quite emotional for me. People were poking out of the bathroom windows, but when they say cut and I'd walked back to reset for another take, they go, "All right, Kath, welcome home, love. Doing good, happy for you." And I'm just nice.
8: She stars as a drug dealer turned art broker in the Prime Video show and says her characteristics were somewhat inspired by people she knows back home. Kill Jackie's out on Friday. And several scenes have been removed from the children's sketch comedy show Horrible Histories. The BBC says they don't comply with current standards for kids' television.
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8: Dry tonight with clear skies, then turning blustery tomorrow. Highs across Wales of 24 degrees. That's the latest. I'm Gavin Rutsim.
0: All-time favourites on a Monday afternoon. This is Dragon Radio and the No Repeat 9 to 5. Another hour of that still to play out then. We start it with this from the...

the Pointer Sisters and Jump. Dr. Hook before that. Dragon Radio, the home of the no-repeat 9 to 5. 07740938500 if you fancy getting in touch and saying, hiya, Phil, how are you? Making news today, then we spoke about Play School coming back. Well, it looks like something else is being revived, although it hasn't been kind of made into an official TV show yet. We're talking The Spice Girls. The long-awaited TV drama has been secretly revived. It looks like it's going to be made this time around. We don't know how much input the Spice Girls are going to have in this, whether they're going to be executive producers, whether they're going to make an appearance. We don't know any of that yet. But it looks like the drama is going to be happening. It's probably going to be focusing on their time around 94, 95, 96, around them being formed and charting for the first time. So we'll give you more details about that as soon as we can. And also Home and Away, the classic episodes from back in the day, they're to air from the very beginning on a brand new UK channel. More details on that coming up as well. Right, music from Michael Jackson very soon after we play The Cardigans and My Favourite Game next.

what a team. Michael Jackson, Smooth Criminal. I don't know whether you heard something we played on the show on Friday, and that was that there's a trend at the moment about what modern day theme tunes and even classic theme tunes would sound like if they were recorded by amazing artists like Michael Jackson. And we had the Playdays theme. That was one of them. Another one was this.

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8: Slow traffic on the southbound A466 St Lawrence Road at Chepstow between the racecourse roundabout and the High Beach roundabout. The M4 not looking too bad so far this afternoon. Rhondda-Cannon Taff though, the A473, that's slow between Tonteig and the Upper Boat interchange. Queuing in Cardiff on the westbound A48 Western Avenue between the Gabalva interchange and the Llandaff lights. Also slow outbound on the Southern Way and Roverway down towards the Llanedin interchange. That's the very latest.
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0: Wales and for Wales, it's Dragon Radio Wales. Georgia Moroder and Phil Oakley together in Electric Dreams and Kate Bush. And the brilliant Wuthering Heights before that. So Strictly on Saturday, Melanie did really well for Wales, didn't she? I thought she did fantastically well on Strictly Come Dancing. What are you thinking of the brand new series so far? There's a lot of, I don't know, mixed reviews coming through for Josh Widdicombe and Jojo in the presenting duties. I thought they did really well. I mean, it's one of those shows, isn't it, that people are supposed to just sit down and love and enjoy. Let's forget the negativity. It's great. Changes had to happen, and I think the three are doing brilliantly well. I think Emma can hold it all together really well. We're loving the dances this year. It's all going really well. But Melanie Walters was talking to Aliash about what their team name would be.
1: Hello, everyone. Aliash.
2: Melanie.
1: And together we are...
2: What did we say we were? Melash.
1: Melash.
0: Melash. It sounds, it's got a certain ring to it, doesn't it? Let us know your thoughts. 07740938500. Ladies and Ease on the Roads coming up, and music from ABBA.
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12: Westbound side of the M4 just starting to slow up a little bit, heading down towards the Bringlass Tunnels near Newport. At the southbound side of the 4051 Malpas Road, also slow at Junction 26. A northbound 4042 in Cwmbran got the usual queues towards the New Inn roundabout. Still slow in Cardiff for the westbound A48 Western Avenue between the Gabalva Interchange and the Llandaff Light. And also still queuing on the A423 up towards Junction 33 of the M4 at Cardiff West. And services. That's the latest.
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0: 9 o'clock tomorrow morning with Tony Dibbin on Breakfast. Got some more great teams to play on Drive after your latest news is updated next. Dragon
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0: Speaking at the Labour conference in Liverpool, Home Secretary Shabana Mahmood called for vigilance.
1: It is a reminder that at a time of heightened threat, we must all remain vigilant. And to all those who mean us harm and plot violence on our soil, let this be a reminder. You will never defeat us.
0: The Prime Minister will chair an emergency COBRA meeting later. Meanwhile, the leader of Welsh Labour is vowing to rebuild the party after May's election saw them lose power for the first time since devolution. Ken Skates leads just 9 Assembly members in the Senedd. He says he'll build something exciting for the future.
2: We heard it. I heard it. Our task is not to reconstruct a Welsh Labour Party that looks like the past. No more Ming Vars politics for Wales. There should be no steady as she goes for Labour. That is not what we were built to do.
0: The cost of filling up a typical family car with diesel is now £31 more expensive than it was at the start of the Iran war. The average price at the pump is just shy of £2 a litre, an all-time high. And Welsh actress Catherine Zeta-Jones has opened up about how it felt using her own accents in her new TV series.
3: I did Anthony Top Hopkins directed me when I was very young in Underwood Welsh. But no, I've never used my Welsh accent, and I've shot all around the world, never shot in my home country. Forget my own town.
0: She plays a drug dealer turned art broker in the Prime Video show Kill Jackie, which is part filmed in Swansea. She admits some of her character's traits are inspired by people she knew growing up in Wales. Kill Jackie lands on Friday.
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0: Dry tonight with clear skies, then turning blustery tomorrow. Highs across Wales of 24 degrees. That's the latest. I'm Gavin Rutten.
6: 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It's Phil Hoyles until 7 o'clock this evening. Music coming up on the show then from Tavares after we start the hour with the Pet Shop Boys and a former number one.

all of the time on Dragon Radio, the home of the No Repeat 9 to 5. Your all-time favourites all of the time on Dragon Radio Wales. Before that, Tavares and the Pet Shop Boys as well. We've got music from Nick Kershaw after Travis. Why does it always rain on me?

0: Let the sun go down on me on Dragon at Drive Time. It's Phil Hoyles. How do you fancy being a big winner this week? Make me a
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0: So ready for more life-changing cash? 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
10: Busy now for the westbound side of the M4 near Newport, just heading down towards the Bringlass tunnels. Cambrian, the northbound A4042, that's queuing just up towards the New Inn roundabout, and slow in Rhondda Cynon Taf for the A473 between Tonteig and the Upper Boat interchange. Westbound A48 Western Avenue in Cardiff, still queuing between the Gabalva interchange and the Llandaff flight. And north of Bridgend, the northbound 4063 queuing up towards the Aberkenvig roundabout through towards the Tondi lights. That's the latest.
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0: Paul Young, Love of the Common People, Ike and Tina Turner, River Deep, Mountain High, what a tune. Great tunes all of the time, in fact, it's Dragon Radio. Making news then, Celebrity Traitors, can't wait for this. This is going to be launching with a brand new series in just a few days' time. That's going to be on the telly on Thursday evening. I'm going to be locked to the telly on Thursday evening. Dragon's Den, which I'm a massive fan on, and then Celebrity Traitors. Need I say any more? That's going to be awesome. And apparently I was reading the other day that the second series is even better than the first series. I mean, the first series was pretty awesome, wasn't it? So looking forward to that starting on Thursday. And also Glastonbury tickets go on sale on a few days later. That's going to be on the 4th of October. And on the 11th, it's going to be the World Conquer Championships. Could time be any better? Music coming up on the show for you then. After the latest news on the roads, I've got Queen. Dragon
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10: Busier than normal at the moment for the westbound side of the M4 because of an accident near Swansea on the hard shoulder now. It's junction 45, Vernusvågen, through towards junction 46. Elsewhere, at the M4 not looking too bad, but the northbound 4042 at Cwmbran got the usual queues up towards the New Inn roundabout. And slowing Cardiff westbound on the A48 Western Avenue, queuing between the Gabalva interchange and Llandaff Lights. Also slow outbound on Southern Way and Rover Way towards the Llaneddon interchange. That's the latest.
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0: Wyn Evans is going to be here on Dragon after 7 o'clock tonight with a happy hour. We've got an hour's worth of happy tunes and feel-good chats. All the details on that coming up a little bit later. It's Dragon Radio at Drive Time. Let's get your latest news updated next. 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
2: Welcome, quiz fans. Here is your question. Which iconic All Heroes No Zeros musical group is made up of Freddie, Brian, Roger, and John? Time's up. The answer is, of course, Queen. This quiz is brought to you by All Heroes No Zeros, Cadbury Heroes, 9 Cadbury icons all in one tub.
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3: The top stories this hour. The Prime Minister's holding an emergency Cobra meeting to discuss a suspected bomb plot near RAF Fairford in Gloucestershire. Five men who are British nationals in their 20s have been released on bail. Police say they're considering every possible angle, including the use of proxies by a hostile state. Meanwhile, many nearby residents have been taken to a rest centre. Claire Locke's among those supporting them.
4: Some people left without taking their medicine with them. Then we've helped them to access emergency prescriptions and that sort of thing. In terms of pets, we've been joined in the rest centre and we are upstairs at the moment, joined by some dogs. We had quite a few yesterday and some cats with us.
3: Welsh Labour leader Ken Skate says he has no intention of rebuilding a party that looks like the past.
5: Hope needs substance, hope needs purpose, and hope needs results.
3: He's been speaking at the Labour Party conference in Liverpool. Right now, the party has just 9 members in the Senate, trailing behind both Plaid Cymru and Reform UK. Now, the average price of diesel has hit an all-time high. It's just shy of £2 a litre, breaking a previous record set back in June 2022. Visitors are being asked to stay away from a hospital in Llanelli due to a contagious skin infestation. People have been told seeing loved ones at the Prince Philip Hospital is now restricted due to the outbreak. And Catherine Zeta-Jones says it was special filming her TV series Kill Jackie in Swansea.
6: Going home was like quite emotional for me. People were poking out of the bathroom windows, but when they say cut and I'd walked back to reset for another take, they go, "All right, Kath, welcome home, love. Doing good, happy for you." You know, just nice.
3: She stars as a drug dealer turned art broker in the Prime Video show and says her characteristics were somewhat inspired by people she knows back home. Kill Jackie is out on Friday.
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3: Dry tonight with clear skies, then turning blustery tomorrow. Highs across Wales of 24 degrees. That's the latest. I'm Gavin Rutsim.
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Wham and Freedom. It's Phil Hoyles, and this is Dragon Radio. Final hour of the show, then. In the papers today, new figures have confirmed that jeans and a nice top are back. It needs to define what the top is. Is it a jumper? Is it a t-shirt? Is it like a tank top? Maybe. Are tank tops coming back? I've not had a tank top in years. I used to love the old tank tops. We'll have to wait and see. Is that going to be a new trend for 27? Odyssey on the way after James and Sit Down on Dragon Radio.

0: Odyssey and going back to my roots on Dragon Radio. Wake up with Tony in the mornings. 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How do you fancy being our big Make Me a Winner winner this week?
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14: Still busier than normal on the westbound side of the M4 near Swansea following an earlier accident, which is now on the hard shoulder between Junction 45 Ernest Vaughan and Junction 46, with the queues back almost to Junction 43 at Llandarcy. The northbound 4042 at Cwmbran, that's queuing towards the New Inn roundabout. The westbound A48 Western Avenue, also slow between the Gabalva Interchange and the Llandaff Lights, and queuing outbound on Southern Way and Roverway towards the Llaneddon Interchange. That's the latest.
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0: It's Brian Adams and Run to You and Donna Summer and Bad Girls. It's Phil Hoyles. And we've got some great teams playing right through till the happy hour at 7 o'clock this evening. Don't forget, Wynn is going to be here after 7. I've just been reading. Don't know whether you saw this on the socials over the weekend, but a partygoer who is dressed as Batman leapt into action to save the day as he caught a bag snatcher. It was the most random thing to see a real-life Batman kind of doing his thing. It was great, and he did really well. Maybe he'll become a cape crusader of the future. We shall wait and see. Music coming up on the show then from the Crusaders after the latest news on the roads. That's coming up in just a moment.
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11: Traffic back to normal now for the westbound side of the M4 near Swansea following that earlier accident between Junction 45 for Ernestorgan and Junction 46. Not too bad now northbound on the A4042 at Cwmbran towards the New Inn roundabout, and things getting much quieter westbound on the A48 Western Avenue in Cardiff between the Gabalva interchange and the Llandaff lights. Still slow though north of Bridgend on the A4063 northbound between the Aberkenfig roundabout and on D-Lights. That's the latest.
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0: Yeah, and the Shoop Shoop song wrapping up the show for a Monday. That is it for today. Stand by, Wyn Evans and the Happy Hour on the way after your latest news. I'll be back tomorrow afternoon for another big drive home straight after 2 o'clock. Have a brilliant rest of your Monday. 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
1: The top stories this hour. The Prime Minister's holding an emergency COBRA meeting over a suspected bomb plot near RAF Fairford yesterday. It comes as the five suspects were released on bail. They're all in their 20s and are British nationals living in London. The incidents dominated the agenda at the Labour Party conference in Liverpool.
2: Friends, we will always stand up for our security against those who would do us harm.
3: And to all those who plot violence on our soil, you will never defeat us.
2: And we will always stand together against those who hate our freedom.
1: Residents who are evacuated from the nearby village of Welford are being allowed to return home. Diesel is more expensive than it's ever been, at just shy of £2 a litre. The RAC says it now costs £30 more to fill up an average family car than it did before the Iran war started. The leader of Welsh Labour's vowed to rebuild the party after May's election saw them lose power for the first time since devolution. Ken Skates leads just 9 Assembly members in the Senedd. Visitors are being asked to stay away from a hospital in Llanelli due to a contagious skin infestation. People have been told seeing loved ones at the Prince Philip Hospital is now restricted due to the outbreak. SpaceX's Starship rocket has ended its mission early in splashdown into the Pacific Ocean. The trip was cut short because of engine problems, but it did manage to go into orbit for the first time ever. And Welsh actress Catherine Zeta-Jones has opened up about how it felt using her own accents in her new TV series.
4: I did Anthony Hopkins directed me when I was very young in Underhill Wood, Welsh. But no, I've never used my Welsh accent, and I've shot all around the world, never shot in my home country. Forget my own town.
1: She plays a drug dealer turned art broker in the Prime Video show Kill Jackie, which is part filmed in Swansea. She admits some of her character's traits were inspired by people she knows in Wales. Kill Jackie lands on Friday.
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1: Dry tonight with clear skies, then turning blustery tomorrow. Highs across Wales of 24 degrees. That's the latest. I'm Gavin Rutsim.
6: This is the Wyn Evans Happy Hour with Nathaniel.

Hello, good evening, how are you diddly doing? And welcome to Winhams' Happy Hour, the home of positivity. Did you have a good weekend? I had a lovely weekend. I did a concert. I went to Narberth Food Festival. I was presenting there. We had a walk for the winners. The people that listen to this show are called winners. Winners, and if you're a quiet winner, you're a schwinner. And if you don't know if you're quiet or not, you're an in-betweener, all right? That's the way we work it here. So we had a winner's walk in Cosmiston, which was really lovely until somebody fell off the broadwalk. I know, straight off into the marshiness below, but absolutely fine, thankfully. And then what did I do Friday? Oh, my best mate Pete came over Friday and we had a humongous Chinese. I'll tell you about that in a minute, but this is Dolly Parton and 9 to 5.

And what is love? Hadaway. Yeah, anyway, so my mate Pete came over on Friday night. We had the humongous chat. I always overorder. Always overorder. And I overordered. Of course I overordered. So what we had was, I always have the same. I have sweet and sour chicken, special fried rice, Singapore noodles, right? Then Pete likes to mix it up, and I've never understood that. He goes, maybe I'll have a satay chicken tonight. I said, what? A satay chicken main dish. Main dish, mine. He goes, I'll have a satay chicken main dish. I thought, you will not. No, you will not. And then he wanted chicken, green peppers, black bean sauce, which I will not order because it was my ex-wife's favourite dish. And I never liked it then. And so one of the positives, or the only positive of splitting up, was the fact that I don't have to eat chicken, green peppers, black bean sauce again. I think she got more positives than that. But you know, that's just me, right? Let's Liberty X. Good Lord. It's Liberty X, everybody. You're listening to Win Evans' Happy Hour. Yeah.

0: You make my dreams come true. And you do. You do. You really, really do. Not really. Not really. I've had one of those weird days today where I just can't shake off that Monday feeling. I don't know about you. But, you know, you just got to get rid of it. Because I feel today like I'm being held together by lots and lots of bits of sticky paper. Of sticky tape, rather. So, yeah. I'm just trying to... Come on. Come on, send me your messages, 07740-938-500 on WhatsApp, 07740-938-500.
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Do you know what I'm having for my tea tonight? By the way, that was I Wanna Be Eternal. I Wanna Be The One. I'm having one of those Too Good To Go's. You know, you go on the app, right, and you can scan it, and you can go like, oh, I'll have that, I'll have that, and I'll have this. And it's so cheap because it's all food that would normally go to waste. So I'm having a bit of sushi, although you really probably shouldn't eat sushi that's about to go off. I'm going to give it a go, though. So if I'm not here tomorrow, you'll know I've got food poisoning. Right. This is Ashford and Simpson and Solid.

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1: 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I've got some great tunes still to come between now and 8 o'clock. 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
8: 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On the way, Rod Stewart, Beautiful South, but first, a rousing start. Phil Collins.

was that weekend of yours? 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Bit of you time. Just chilling out. Weather a bit changeable, but managed to get out and about and do plenty this weekend, especially with a family, which is always good. The bike rides, the park, the coast, and the all-important ice creams with a flake and the nuts and sauce. You too on the way. Remember, remember, all-time 80s faves, Tony Bazzi.

0: 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Got some John Parr on the way for you. 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

Ian Neil got in touch with me over the weekend. 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

0: reminder, we have some brilliant shows lined up for you each and every day here at Dragon Radio. Wynne Evans and the Happy Hour back tomorrow just after 7 o'clock. 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
0: Happy Mondays to you. Hope you're enjoying the show tonight. Your all-time 90s favourites are here for the next hour before Love Dragon gets in with those chilled tunes. Tasmin Archer's Big Number One after this.

I was chatting to a couple of my friends across the weekend, and they went to see Jane McDonald at the Utilita Arena in Cardiff on the 25th, I think it was. One of the best nights ever. Glad you enjoyed Tim and Gail. Fantastic night out. Oh, and coming soon to the new theatre in Cardiff, I think it's February 27th, we have a bit of Wet, Wet, Wet. Minus Marty Pello these days, Mike. Here's their big number one. Just checking whether it's still at the top of the charts. Don't think so. Dragon Radio.

0: 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Would you like a roll with it? On the way, title track from the TV show Friends. 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

0: Well, across the weekend, they reckon if we have teenagers in the family, we have two, then if you want them to get better marks in school, you need to pay them to go to sleep early, according to the scientists. I'm going to try that with our two boys, and I'll report back, but I may off one of them get the one-finger salute. I'll let you know. Lenny Kravitz on the way there. Dragon
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Radio. It ain't over until it's over. And if you have one of those Mondays, and let's face it, we all get them from time to time, start of a brand new week. 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

0: remember the video to this. Paula Abdul. I think it's one of my all-time favourite 90s videos with Opposites Attract. And that'll round off Monday's show nicely for you at Dragon Radio. Stand by, though. 2 hours of the world's greatest love songs with Love Dragon next. Have a nice night.
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